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Tucker Wetmore there and Brunette. I just learned that Tucker Wetmore is like best of friends with Gary Allen. You know, like watching airplanes, Gary Allen. I thought that was cool, man. He could be his dad. It's Evan Paul, Taste of Country Nights. Morgan Wallen is on the way after Luke Combs. No!

If you go to any news website right now, guaranteed one of the first things you'll read about is some bad news. So here I am with good news from Shaboozey on Taste of Country Nights. Now

0: New country there from Co Wetzel featuring Ella Langley. That one's called Jaded on Taste of Country Nights with Evan Paul. I saw this post on Facebook. What is still cheap today? And there was like 3,000 comments. Things that actually still don't cost a lot of money today. Bananas were one of them. Libraries, they're still free. Paper clips, somebody said. They can still get 100 of them for $1. Another person said Arizona iced teas for 99 cents and $1.50 Costco hot dogs. AA batteries are now cheaper than ever. The one car pack of Hot Wheels toys are cheaper than ever. And I thought this was a good one. Someone commented, unwanted advice is cheaper than ever. Shout out to anybody that's gotten unwanted advice today. Yikes. Hey, coming up next, we'll kick things off with Post Malone featuring Blake Shelton's Pour Me a Drink. Hang on, it's Taste of Country Nights.
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0: Evan Paul. I got Cody Johnson on with me. What do you do in your downtime, and like, how do you prioritize what's important to you?
1: Getting time to rope, and you know, mostly getting time to spend time working on my home life. Really, I mean, really pouring myself into my marriage and pouring myself into my two little girls. And you know, I think I've reprioritized what's the most important in my life.
2: He's a ranch hand in a pinch, man. Hotter than the red on the cattle brand, cause she's a gold digger with a quick trigger, a cast iron skillet swinging lid flipper,

That's what happens when you team up two of the biggest country music stars in America right now. Ella Langley, Morgan Wallen there with I Can't Love You Anymore on Taste of Country Nights. Let's take you back with a Kenny Chesney throwback. Here's I Go Back on Taste of Country Nights.

Russell Dickerson, Happened to Me on Taste of Country Nights. I put that on during our Labor Day cookout. Man, everybody was jamming to that one. It's Evan Paul coming up next. We're going to talk about what's trending in country music news at tasteofcountry.com after Hudson Westbrook's

0: Country from Hudson Westbrook. That one's called Painted You Pretty on Taste of Country Nights. It's Evan Paul getting a look at what's trending in country music at tasteofcountry.com. In the wake of Dolly Parton's death, there's an interview that surfaced with her from the 90s with Entertainment Tonight, and she's talking about why she turned down a $7 million film role. She was asked to play the villain in the 1984 movie Supergirl. Dolly Parton passed on it, even though they offered her a whopping $7 million, which in 1984 was a ton of money. Still is today. She turned it down because she didn't think people would believe her villain character. She even says she was somewhat insulted that they thought that Dolly could play a villain. Check that out at tasteofcountry.com.
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Williams and Be By You on Taste of Country Nights with Evan Paul. Thanks for having your radio by you tonight. Whether you're working or driving around or hardly working or just doing nothing, I appreciate you having us on. I got Hardy coming up for you. Lauren Elena is on the way. Here's Jordan Davis on Taste of Country Nights with I Ain't Saying.

Dude, Hardy is going to be in a movie that comes out in February. I'm pumped for the dude, man. What can't Hardy do? Here he is with favorite country song, A Taste of Country Nights.

0: New country there from Jason Aldean called Don't Tell On Me on Taste of Country Nights. I was wanting to see if anybody else had the same problem that we're having at our house. You know, it's my wife, Kristen, our 7-year-old daughter, Libby, and our 3-year-old son, Remy. And we cannot keep a remote control to the TV or, you know, whatever else we got, the Xbox, I don't know. We keep losing our TV remotes. No matter what we do, I've hooked them together. I've got one of those things that hang over the couch, you know, on the armrest. We just never can find. So I'm thinking about hooking my TV remotes up to like a gas station, like a hubcap. You know, like those old school bathroom keys at the gas station. Has anybody had to do something like this? Hook their TV remote control up to a hubcap so you all don't keep losing them at the house? That's what we're going to have to do pretty soon, man. Hang on, I'm coming back with Blake Shelton and one of Hardy's most meaningful written songs. It's called Let Him In Anyway, written by Hardy, sung by Blake Shelton. Coming up next on Taste of Country Nights. 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

0: you, know you. Everything about you makes me want you, want you. Know what you're doing, baby, don't you, don't you?
1: 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What do you require backstage at your shows nowadays?
2: 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It's pretty simple. That's it. I don't want Cheez-Its. 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

What's the most popular non-holiday song of all time? All genres, not even just country. It's Evan Paul here on Taste of Country Nights. Let's take a shot. Something you proof. Come on now.

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1: Hi, Evan, Paul. 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I'm off on Friday nights. But anyway, can you play Jacob Hackworth? It's called What Took You So Long. That's like my favorite song right now.
0: Heck yeah, I can do that. Thanks for listening on our Thursday, but your Friday. Here's Jacob Hackworth for you on Taste of Country Nights.

0: new country. That is Jacob Hackworth. It's called What Took You So Long on Taste of Country Nights. It's Evan Paul. And coming up tomorrow night, we're hanging out with Josh Turner in the studio. So tonight, I'm kicking off a contest where the grand prize is a signed Josh Turner guitar plus a vinyl of the 20th anniversary edition of Your Man. Now, if you want to sign up for that signed guitar from Josh Turner, along with the vinyl 20th anniversary edition of Your Man, we have that available for you to do at tasteofcountry.com. 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

kicking off your Taste of Country Nights daily download. That's Chase Matthews' latest, Holding It Down. Two brand new country songs played back to back for you on the daily download. Here's your second one from Tucker Wetmore. It's his trending track called Who Told You That?

0: Taste of Country Nights. We are in studio tonight with Kane Brown. I got a question about the kids. Do you think that you'll be able to convince your kids that they live a different life than other kids as far as like wealth and stuff and being their dad being famous?
1: Dude, funniest conversation I've ever had. We're taking her to Disney, and then we were like, okay, we want you to know this is your birthday present. Like, you're not going to get other presents. Like,
0: okay.
1: We're taking you to Disney.
0: Okay.
1: And we were talking like, you know, not everybody, there's a lot of people, even adults, that haven't ever got to come to Disney. Like, they can't afford it. And, you know, just down this long list. And she's like, why? You know, it's always why. And we're like, well, they're, you know, they just can't. They have to take care of the family, blah, blah, blah. And then she's like, why don't they just sing?
0: And so yeah, like, what do you do?
1: Yeah, so it's just, I don't know. It's having a conversation with a 5-year-old.
0: Right.

0: is, of course, Kenny Chesney and Carry On on Taste of Country Nights with Evan Paul. And coming up tomorrow night on the show, we are hanging out with Josh Turner. He's going to be stopping by as he celebrates the 20th anniversary of his first number one song, Your Man. Can you believe it's 20 years? Josh Turner is going to be hanging out Friday night, all night, as our special guest co-host tomorrow. Coming up next, we got Morgan Wallen and Jason Aldean on the way from Taste of Country Nights. 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

0: It's Evan Paul, Taste of Country Nights. I'm hanging out here with Jason Aldean. I've noticed you've been writing more, like on your own. Is that something that you get nervous about putting out into the world, like your own songs?
1: No, you know, I mean, I moved to town as a writer, as a songwriter back in 98. I was signed to Warner Chappell, Warner Brothers Publishing Company over there for years. And I've had a writing deal, you know, in town for most of the time I've been here. You know, the thing I've always learned about me writing songs is like I'm my own worst critic. So I'll write songs. I'll be like, that's okay. But I like that song better than my song. So I'm going to cut that song.

That was written by Stella Lefty for her boyfriend, who is not from Boston. But she said the name of the city just sounded right when they were writing the song. It's Evan Paul on Taste of Country Nights. Hang on for Shaboozy featuring Jelly Roll's Amen. That's right after a Billy Currington throwback on Taste of Country Nights. Baby,

0: Can I get an amen? Taste of Country Nights. Thanks for having us on tonight. Coming up next, we will talk about what is trending in country music news at tasteofcountry.com. Hang with me for that. After this one, I love this song just because it seems like it would be an uncomfortable situation. Water at a Wedding from Graylin James.
1: Well, I didn't want to show up, but our families go way back. So when you said your vows, that's exactly where I sat. Thank God for open bars, because watching all this

0: New country there from Graylin James. That one's called Water at a Wedding on Taste of Country Nights. It's Evan Paul getting a look at what's trending in country music at tasteofcountry.com. In the wake of Dolly Parton's death, there's an interview that surfaced with her from the 90s with Entertainment Tonight, and she's talking about why she turned down a $7 million film role. She was asked to play the villain in the 1984 movie Supergirl. Dolly Parton passed on it, even though they offered her a whopping $7 million, which in 1984 was a ton of money. Still is today. She turned it down because she didn't think people would believe her villain character. She even says she was somewhat insulted that they thought that Dolly could play a villain. Check that out at tasteofcountry.com.
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Number 3.

0: 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Top 3 most requested. That's Bailey Zimmerman and Chevy Silverado. Now, your second most requested song is going to be introduced tonight by Megan. Go ahead, Megan.
1: Okay, hopefully I don't mess this one up. Number 2 tonight is Zach John King, Get to Drinking.
0: You did great. That was great. It's Get to Drinking. Zach John King on Taste of Country Nights.

And at number one tonight, that's your most requested song. No surprise there from Morgan Wallen, called Been By Now on Taste of Country Nights. Well, hey, if you're a 90s baby, you probably recognize Wannabe from the Spice Girls. Well, I've got a brand new song called Wannabe, but it's from Gavin Adcock. That's coming up next after Jelly Roll, Halfway to Hell on Taste of Country Nights.

That one's called Wanna Be on Taste of Country Nights. If you want to be $500 richer, I got a chance for you to get a $500 prepaid Visa gift card right now. Think about what you could do with that. You could buy all kinds. I know it's lawn overseeding season. You could buy so many grass seeds with that. You could pay off some debt. You could use it to get your kids back to school. It's $500 free that you weren't expecting. And it only takes a second to sign up. 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And hang on for me. I've got the Chief, Eric Church, coming up singing about the boss with Springsteen next.

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0: That is Eric Church Springsteen. I'm hanging out here with Hardy. I'm about to play MacArthur. Now, recently, Eric Church said that you are the greatest songwriter in Nashville to ever hold a pen. Have you been able to process that yet?
1: Oh, I don't think about it, man. I really don't. I took that, obviously, as a huge compliment. I think parts of me, like, it's still hard for me to process stuff like that in a good way. It's just, I can't believe that, you know, that he said that. My name.

Jordan Davis on Taste of Country Nights with Evan Paul. I can see it. Can you see the finish line? Oh, we're almost there. We're getting to midnight. If only we could speed these clocks up. Here's Jason Aldean with Girl Like You on Taste of Country Nights. Love how you-

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I'm Brett Allen. Normally a very happy day of the week because it's Friday, but today, of course, a somber one as we remember September 11th today. It's Trey Pendley. Here's Family Man on the Third Shift.

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3: Wow.

0: That's Caroline Jones, and you're it for me, honey, on the third shift. I'm Brett Allen. Today, of course, marking the anniversary of September 11th, and it's one of those days where almost all of us remember exactly where we were. You remember what you were doing when you found out, and then how heavy it felt immediately after that. Now, every year, it's kind of tricky to talk about it on the radio, because the weight of the day definitely speaks for itself, but at the same time, we don't want to just pretend it's another Friday like any other day. So today we remember those Americans that we lost. And of course, it's a good opportunity to check in on first responder friends and, you know, observe the collective heaviness that we all feel. You're not alone in it, for sure. Today is a day to remember and to try our best to make this country better. And not just one side or the other. We've got to do it together.
1: Hey, man, thanks for coming so fast. I couldn't get anyone else to pick up.
2: Yeah, it's been a busy week. I'm not complaining, though. Business is way up lately.
1: Wow, good for you. I've been trying to grow my accounting practice, but it's been pretty slow.
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1: So here at They, we have a lot of old businesses, places that have been around for decades. 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
1: He's a ranch hand in a pinch, man. 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Cause she's a gold digger with a quick trigger. 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

horseback. 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

0: want my horse back.
1: Does walking extra steps actually help that much? And a study in the UK observed 36,000 middle-aged or older British men and women with high blood pressure who wore an activity tracker. They were followed for nearly a decade, and they found that basically throwing in an extra 1,000 steps into your day really helps your heart.

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bringing you that brand spanking new country on the Third Shift. Good morning, guys. I'm Brett Allen. Hang on for Morgan Wallen. He's on the way right after Max McNown. Here's Done For. This is

You got something you've been saving up for, or maybe you just want to pay off all your bills. We got a chance for you to do that with our $25,000 cash grab. 25 grand up for grabs. This is life-changing money. It could really get you set down a really great path financially, and we got a chance for you to win it. Coming up, starting on September 17th.

0: She's going to be the host for the CMAs coming up in November, Lainey Wilson, along with John Mayer on that one, Phone, Keys, Wallet on the third shift. I'm Brett Allen. People who have been following her for a long time may remember when she went viral, mostly because of her booty, right? There was a picture of her from the side, and she even joked about it. And she said that she's okay with it. She said that her booty helped introduce a lot of folks to her music, and so she was okay with that. She did, however, go on to become, she went and got into better shape, and with that went the booty. It disappeared a little bit. And she says she's trying to get it back. She was talking with Leanne Morgan on Leanne Morgan's TikTok earlier this month, and she admitted that, she's trying to get the booty back. She's doing squats. So if you're missing the booty, hopefully she's working to get it back.
1: Hey, man, thanks for coming so fast. I couldn't get anyone else to pick up.
2: Yeah, it's been a busy week. I'm not complaining, though. Business is way up lately.
1: Wow, good for you. I've been trying to grow my accounting practice, but it's been pretty slow.
2: Yeah, I was in the same boat last year. 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

you've been wondering what Dustin Lynch has been up to, evidently he's been creating new music. Got a 7th album coming out on October 30th, Halloween weekend, called Clean Slate. Here's Dustin with Small Town Boy on the Third Shift.

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2: Hey everybody, Zach Richardson here from Harvest Moon Deli. 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

brand new country all night long. This is New After 2. Ella Langley, Morgan Wallen getting us started with I Can't Love You Anymore. I'm Brett Allen. I've lined up six in a row. Here's your second. It's Carter Faith and Wyatt Flores with Nothing Better to Do. I gotta call.

recently, Carly Pierce spilled the tea with Entertainment Tonight, and I'll share some of the things that she kind of gushed about after Shaboozy. Here's Cowgirl on New After.

0: Carly Pearson, Riley Green. If I don't leave, I'm gone. It's brand new. On New After 2 on the third shift, I'm Brett Allen. I found out that Riley Green's mustache is very prickly, according to Carly Pearce. Anyway, she was on an Entertainment Tonight on-camera game of what they call sip or spill. So she either had to answer questions or she didn't want to answer them. She had to take a sip of her wine that she had in front of her. And man, did she ever spill the tea. She had a lot. She was asked if she ever was too drunk to perform at a show. And she says, no, but she probably should have canceled the show. She said, if you were on the 29 tour in DC, that show, she was definitely a little overserved. You got to watch this whole video. I mean, she comes out with a lot of stuff. Song that she wishes that she never released. Of course, it was one that she did with Michael Ray. Check it all out. TasteOfCountry.com.
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Zach John King says that it was his grandma that introduced him to country music, had those Saturday mornings on the radio at a very young age and fell in love with it. Here he is with Get to Drinkin'.

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that kitchen that you've been wanting for so long, it could become a reality with an extra $25,000. Our $25,000 cash grab is coming up September 17th. Could be yours. You're listening to win. Here's Ella Langley. Say-

That's brand new from Megan Maroney. It's Medicine on the Third Shift. I like that. I'm Brett Allen. If you've ever seen Jason Aldean in concert, don't bother screaming and yelling after he leaves the stage. He says he doesn't do encores. Well, because he thinks they're stupid. Read more. TasteOfCountry.com. Here's Don't Tell on Me.

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Everybody thinks that they would be able to spot a scam before it actually happened, but scams happen because people get taken by them all the time. How do you avoid the four-word scam? I'll get to that up next.

0: That's Caroline Jones, and You're It For Me, Honey, on the Third Shift. I'm Brett Allen. They have what they call a four-word scam. I don't know if you've heard about this, but experts are explaining that the scammer will get you on the phone, and they'll try and get you to say the word yes, so that they've got the recording. They can then use it to get you out of money. Normally, it's around $1,500 that they steal from these people, and they use phrases that are normally only like four words long. They'll just be short. I can't hear you. Are you there? Hello, hello, can you hear me? Sorry, the connection's bad. Can you hear me? Or are you the homeowner? And they're just looking to get you to say the word yes. And the idea to avoid it, you know, avoid unfamiliar numbers. If I don't recognize the number, if it doesn't come up on my caller ID, I'm not picking it up. Don't rely on caller ID. And they say, think before you speak. Before somebody gives you a question, think what you're going to answer.
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What are they? Get those guesses in. We'll come back with the right answer next. Oh.

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Now, these things started out white, but in the 70s were changed to a different color for a better TV viewing experience. You think you know what they were? To be honest, we didn't get a lot of guesses today. The answer was tennis balls. Of course, now they're bright green.

0: We good enough.
1: Which states are the happiest in the country? A Gallup poll was put together to identify the places that create the best conditions for life satisfaction. Number one on the list, no surprise, it was Hawaii. Number two, New Jersey. And number three, Utah.

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Today is a good day to buy a first responder some coffee or maybe you pay for their lunch today as we remember September 11th. We're going to have a lot of stuff going on throughout the day. It's the third shift. I'm Brett Allen, just getting it started for you. Kenny Chesney's on the way. Stella Lefty, song you can sing along to. Here's Dierks Bentley. What was I thinking on the third shift?

We all know that Girl Scout cookies are hard to put down. They're hard to say no to. And now they're expanding their cookie menu again. And this time, it includes dogs. We'll get to that after Lauren Elena and Chase Matthew. Here's All My Exes. I know.

0: If you're the kind of person who would say that you were addicted to Girl Scout cookies, well, hide your dogs because they're coming for them too. It's Randy Houser with Back in the Bottle on the Third Shift. I'm Brett Allen. And yeah, we all know how hard it is to put down a Girl Scout cookie or to pass by one of those tables and not buy 17 boxes. Because we all buy 17 boxes at a time, right? Not just me. But Girl Scouts are they're getting two new firsts in 2027. The first is a special treat that's made especially for dogs. And then there's a cookie, too, that's made for families dealing with food allergies. So Patch Pails are soft-baked blueberry muffin-flavored dog treats created with bark. And then there's Sparkables. They're crunchy oatmeal cookies with chocolate chips and sprinkles that are gluten-free, nut-free, and vegan. So they're also made in a facility free from 9 major food allergens, so they should be safe for anybody with food allergies. But yeah, hide your dogs, man. They're coming after them, too.
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Because, man, I cannot get enough of it. Zach Top, here's South of Sanity.

0: 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It's the Morning Buzz. It's Cooper. Thank you for starting your Friday with us.
1: A few days before he turned 80, he was sitting out back in a rocker. He said, "What you been up to lately?"

B98.5, it's the Morning Buzz. It's Cooper. We're live from the Beehive, powered by our friends at Damon's Beverage, with new country from Ian Munsick. After Tim McGraw, it's Just to See You Smile.

America's birthday may be on July 4th, but we're celebrating all summer long. It's a red, white, and blue summer on B98.5.

0: New country, Ian Munsick, it's Love is Blind on B98.5. It's the Morning Buzz. It's Cooper. 7:20 this morning, another chance at a gift card to Family Time Dine and Play when we do Stinger Trivia.
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darling. B98.5, it's the Morning Buzz. It's Cooper. Luke Bryan's new album, Signs, comes out in days. It actually comes out a week from today. Here's his latest, Country and She Knows It, on B98.5.

0: New Country, Ella Langley, Morgan Wallen, I Can't Love You Anymore on B98.5. It's the Morning Buzz. It's Cooper. So today we mark the 25th anniversary of the 9/11 terrorist attacks, and we want to know, where were you when you first heard about the attacks? Were you at work? Were you in school? Were you maybe at home with a babysitter? 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

0: 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It's the Morning Buzz. It's Cooper. So today marks the 25th anniversary of the 9/11 terrorist attacks. So we're talking about where you were when you first heard the news. 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

B98.5. It's the Morning Buzz. It's Cooper. Thank you for starting your day with us. Your chance at a Family Time Dine and Play gift card coming up at 7:20 this morning when we do Stinger Trivia. Man,

98.5, it's the Morning Buzz. Today marks the 25th anniversary of the 9/11 terrorist attacks. Where were you when you first heard the news of the attacks? Tell us the story. 623-9898. My name.

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0: B98.5, it's the Morning Buzz. You may have heard that Mount Washington is doing a spectacular lights display in memory of those who passed away in the 9/11 terrorist attacks. Well, you might be surprised to know that you can actually see that from Augusta. Yeah, I'll explain after Old Dominion and Hotel Key.
1: Well, it was down some street we couldn't even pronounce. We were stuck in the middle, loving every ounce. Tequila was cheap, but the flow we were feeling was real.

0: So you might be kind of surprised to find out that you can see the tribute to the victims of 9/11 that's on the summit of Mount Washington from here in central Maine. Yeah, B98.5, it's the Morning Buzz. It's Cooper. Of course, today we mark the 25th anniversary of the 9/11 terrorist attacks. And over the last couple of weeks, we've mentioned several times that there is this tribute to the victims of 9/11 on the summit of Mount Washington. Two extremely bright beams of light meant to symbolize the Twin Towers shining from the summit 3 miles up in the sky. Now, apparently, on a clear night, you can actually see those lights from here in the Augusta area. Western View Golf Course in Augusta is known for having a very beautiful view of the White Mountains, and in particular, being able to see Mount Washington. So I have not actually witnessed this myself, but if you can see Mount Washington during the day, it makes sense that you would be able to see these lights shining 3 miles straight up into the sky from the summit of Mount Washington. So if you're looking for an interesting way to pay tribute to those who lost their lives on that day and you can't make the trip to New Hampshire, you may be able to see them from Western View Golf Course here in Augusta. A full story now inside the B98.5 app.
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0: interests paid his son, and Jackson changed his positions. It was reported that Jackson, quote, flipped his position as his son lobbied. The Portland Press-Herald reported Jackson flipped a lot. And Jackson's family has raked in nearly $200,000 lobbying. One company opposed a bill cracking down on their emissions. They paid Jackson's son thousands, and magically the bill they opposed with Troy Jackson in charge, it just went away. Coincidence or corruption? You decide. Troy Jackson's just another dirty politician. SLF PAC paid for and is responsible for the content of this advertising. Not authorized by any candidate or candidates committee. 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
2: All right, this morning we're talking about where you were when you first heard about the 9/11 terrorist attacks. 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

B98.5, it's the 25th anniversary of the 9/11 terrorist attacks. So we're talking about where you were when you first heard about them. 623-98-98. We'll check in with Angel after Parmalee.

0: All right, so it's the 25th anniversary of the 9/11 terrorist attacks, and this morning we're talking about where you were when you first heard the news. B98.5, it's the Morning Buzz. It's Cooper. Thanks for waking up with us. 623-9898, or you can send a message using the B98.5 app if you want to tell your story. Angel, how about you?
1: I was actually living in Leeds when 9/11 happened.
0: You were living in Leeds, Maine?
1: Yes.
0: And how did you first find out? Like, when did you see the news for the first time?
1: My son's father actually was watching it while I was sleeping. He came in the room, woke me up, and said a plane hit the World Trade Center. And I was like, no, there's no way. And that's when I got up out of bed and went into the living room and saw it on TV.
0: I can't imagine how shocked you must have been when you saw that, especially getting woken up to that news.
1: Yeah, my son was about maybe 2.
0: Mm-hmm.
1: Because my son was born in 98.
0: Yeah.
1: So my son was about maybe 2 or 3 when that happened.
0: Okay, gotcha. Hey, thank you for checking in. How about you? Where were you when you first heard the news about the 9/11 terrorist attacks? 623-9898, or send a message using the B98.5 app.
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2: Checking B98.5 weather. Sunny with a high of 73 today. Clear tonight, low of 46. Tomorrow, sunny, high of 77. It's 53 outside our downtown Augusta studios. And this morning, we're talking about where you were when you first heard about the 9/11 terrorist attacks. Some of your comments from Facebook. Lisa says, I was listening to the radio on my way home from dropping my son off at daycare. I thought I was dreaming until I got home and my stepfather was watching it on TV. It hit me hard since I was 7 months pregnant with my daughter. Katie says in seventh grade history class. So I'm guessing that probably, I wasn't in school at the time, but I'm guessing that probably they rolled the TV in and put it on for all the kids. I heard that happen in a lot of places. 623-9898, if you want to tell your story, 623-9898.

B98.5. It's the Morning Buzz. It's Cooper. Thank you for starting your day with us. 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We'll run through those during your entertainment buzz after Jason Aldean. 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
0: All right, so CMA award nominations came out yesterday. Some of the bigger categories, noms for Entertainer of the Year, Luke Combs, Cody Johnson, Ella Langley, Chris Stapleton, and Lainey Wilson. And for Single of the Year, Ella Langley's Be Her, Ella Langley's Choosing Texas, Taylor Swift's I Knew It, I Knew You, Lainey Wilson's Somewhere Over Laredo, and Kojo's The Fall. Now, the CMA Awards are going to happen on November 18th on ABC. You'll also be able to stream them on Disney Plus and on Hulu the next day. 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Harry Styles is on his Together Together tour. Recently did a series of shows in London with Shania. Now, this coming May, he's going to be coming over here to the U.S., and Lainey Wilson is going to open up for him during a series of shows in Toronto, which would be kind of cool to see. I'm not a big Harry Styles fan, but I'd love to see Lainey Wilson in concert. And if you're headed to the movies this weekend, it looks like the big one to see is Practical Magic 2 with Sandra Bullock and Nicole Kidman. Yeah, it only took about 30 years to get it, so hopefully the sequel is worth the wait. You can read these stories and more now inside the B98.5 app, and that's your entertainment buzz.
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10: 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Then Jackson's failed leadership in Augusta made it worse. As president of the Maine Senate, Troy raised property taxes on Maine seniors, voting twice to eliminate property tax relief. And under Jackson's failed leadership, Mainers paid more of their income on property taxes than any other state in the country. 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And Maine had the highest property taxes in America. Look at his record. 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
0: We're going to talk Camp Out Hunger with Captain Keith Davis from the Capital Region Salvation Army in just about 7 minutes. New country from Zach John King. It's Get to Drinkin'.

0: up at 7:20 this morning, your chance at a Family Time Dine and Play gift card when we do Stinger Trivia. B98.5, it's the Morning Buzz. It's Cooper, joined by Captain Keith Davis from the Capital Region Salvation Army. I can't believe that we are just weeks away from Camp Out Hunger 2026. It is, which will be our eighth annual Camp Out Hunger food drive.
1: It's amazing. I mean, from where we were to where we are now today, it's just grown immensely, and I can't believe it's almost here.
0: Yeah. So this year's Camp Out Hunger is going to be at Sam's Club in Augusta, November 2nd through the 6th, if I'm doing my math right.
1: That's correct.
0: It's that Monday through the Friday. And we're going to be there round the clock collecting non-perishable food items and monetary donations for the Capital Region Salvation Army. Now, that's key because that means everything we collect stays right here in Central Maine.
1: That's the most exciting part. I mean, you can donate anywhere to anything,
0: yep,
1: whatever cause you're passionate about. But when you can do that and keep it local right in your backyard, helping your neighbors, what better thing you can do?
0: Yeah. And the cool thing is, one of the other cool things is that you don't have to make a massive donation. Now, don't get me wrong. We love it when a company, because it's often companies like Statewide Towing, some of our favorite people to get donations from, because Toby and his crew roll up and they've got like vans filled with stuff, but you don't have to do that. If you stop by and you throw us a couple of boxes of pasta and a couple of jars of pasta sauce, we're cool with that too.
1: Yeah, the change from your cup holder, that goes a long way too.
0: What do you guys like to say?
1: Yeah, we like to say make change happen. So every little bit of change adds up and makes a big difference.
0: Okay. All right. So we'll see you, Captain Keith, and you at Sam's Club in Augusta, November 2nd through the 6th. More details now inside the B98.5 app.
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0: Checking B98.5 weather. Going to be a decent day today. Sunny high of 73. Clear tonight, low of 46. Tomorrow, sunny high of 77. It's 53 outside our downtown Augusta studios with Hardy. Summer.

0: 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Today marks the 25th anniversary of the 9/11 terrorist attacks. So we're taking your calls about where you were when you first heard about the attacks. 623-98-98.
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B98.5, it's the Morning Buzz. It's Cooper. Today marks the 25th anniversary of the 9/11 terrorist attacks, so we're taking your calls about where you were when you first heard about the tragedy. 623-9898.

B98.5, it's the morning buzz. It's Cooper. Still kind of bummed that the Patriots lost their first regular season game to Seattle on Wednesday. But there is time for them to turn it around. And of course, the Patriots next play a week from Sunday when they host the Steelers. Kickoff for that game will be at 1, and we'll have all the action right here on B98.5.

98.5. It's the Morning Buzz, the 25th anniversary of the 9/11 terrorist attacks. Where were you on that day? When did you find out? Love to hear your story. 623-9898. I'll tell you my story after Stella Lefty.

New country, Stella Lefty, it's Boston on B98.5. It's the Morning Buzz. It's Cooper. Today marks the 25th anniversary of the 9/11 terrorist attacks. So we're talking about where you were when you first heard the news about the attacks. Were you at work? Were you at home with the family? Were you maybe in school? Love to hear your story. 623-9898. 623-9898. I'll tell you my story. So I was working two jobs at the time. I was working part-time doing nights for a radio station in Bangor. And I was working for a tech support company, like a phone call center company in Orono. If you lived in the area in the early 2000s, you know exactly what I'm talking about. So I was on my way to my day job, listening to the morning show of my night job,

0: And the DJ at the time, in typical early 2000s morning show style, was kind of crude, and he would make inappropriate jokes all the time and just say stuff that was really kind of shocking. So when he started talking about a plane hitting the World Trade Center, I was like, okay, this is really in poor taste to joke about something like that. And it really wasn't until about 90 seconds into his break that I realized that it was not some sort of a setup to a bit, that it was a real story, that it was something that was really happening. So I immediately switched over to the news talk station that was in our radio station group, and I listened to that all the way up to the call center job. And then when I got in, I sat down at my computer and I started streaming one of the news channels, because that was like the early days of being able to stream a news feed from a TV station. And I watched that the entire day. I mean, we did not get a whole lot of calls. The one call that really sticks out in my mind was, now this was an internet company, basically helping people with their internet problems, tech support for an internet service. There was a gentleman who was absolutely irate. And the more I think about this, the more shocked I am. He was absolutely irate that his internet was out. He was just absolutely freaking out about it. And of course, I had his address information in front of me, and I looked at it, and it's like, New York, New York. And I'm like, sir, do you see what's going on just down the street from where you live? And he's like, yeah. I said, well, that's why you have no internet. I said, I'm sorry, there's nothing we can do about that at this time. Because I don't know if you know, but in those buildings, the basement of the World Trade Center were internet hubs, like phone switching systems and internet systems. So it knocked out a lot of telecommunications in Manhattan when that situation happened, when the attack happened. So... that's one of those things that's always going to stick with me, is how self-centered this gentleman was when everybody else around him, most likely, was focused on the awful tragedy that was unfolding in New York City. His one focus was being able to get online so he could do some work, could send some work emails. So, what about you? What was your experience when you first heard about the attacks? Where were you? What were you doing? How did you feel? 623-9898, or send a message using the B98.5 app.
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2: 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Nice day today. Sunny, high of 73. Clear tonight, low of 46. Tomorrow, sunny with a high of 77. It is 55. The sun shining outside our downtown Augusta studios. This morning, on the 25th anniversary of the 9/11 terrorist attacks, we're talking about where you were when you first found out about the attacks. 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
3: 25 years ago, I was working third shift down in southern Maine, so I was kind of up for the day.
2: Yeah.
3: And when you see the first plane hit, you're thinking, oh my God, a terrible accident.
2: Right.
3: And then while it's on the news, you see a second plane coming around the corner or out of the corner of the screen. And, you know, when that plane hits, you know it's a... it's more an attack. Something bad's happening.
2: I think a lot of people feel the same way they thought at first, accident. And that's what I thought. When I first heard the news about the first plane, I was like, oh, that really stinks. You know, stuff happens occasionally. And then you get word about the second one. You're like, no, this is definitely something more going on. And then shortly after that, I think we got word about the Pentagon, right?
3: Yep, the Pentagon. And then you have a plane going down in Pennsylvania.
2: Yep.
3: You know, you got to remember those brave people took that plane down.
2: Of all the events that we've been through over the course of our lifetimes, that's the one that sticks out most for most people who were alive then.
3: Yeah, very true.
2: Thank you for checking in, Tim. How about you? 623-9898.

0: Morning Buzz. Today marks the 25th anniversary of the 9/11 terrorist attacks. 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It's My Girl.
1: She looks so pretty when the makeup on. You should hear her talking to her mama on the phone. I love it when she raps.

0: New Country, Ella Langley, Love and Life Again on B98.5. It's the Morning Buzz. It's Cooper. Today marks the 25th anniversary of the 9/11 terrorist attacks. Of course, at 8:46 this morning, we're going to do a moment of silence in memory of those who tragically passed away on that day. And all this morning, we're talking about where you were when you first got the word. Love to hear your stories. For example, Erin says she was pulling into a parking lot at a large insurance company she worked for in Windsor, Connecticut. No one had heard yet. As soon as I got up to my floor, people were starting to receive word. Two large companies that were both in the World Trade Center towers were customers. It took weeks to flag the members and or the families deceased. It was awful. The stories that came to us at work were horrifying. Thank you for sharing, Erin. Aurelia says, homesick, watched it as it was happening on TV. I was 14. How about you? What's your story? 623-9898, 623-9898, or send a message using the B98.5 app.
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11: On TV, Troy Jackson says,
12: "You should keep more of what you earn."
11: But Jackson's actual record in Augusta means Mainers pay more and keep far less. Your property taxes were already too high. Then Jackson's failed leadership in Augusta made it worse. As president of the Maine Senate, Troy raised property taxes on Maine seniors, voting twice to eliminate property tax relief. And under Jackson's failed leadership, Mainers paid more of their income on property taxes than any other state in the country. It's part of Troy's troubling pattern of making your life cost more. Maine electric bills surged 36%, the highest increase in America. And Maine had the highest property taxes in America. Look at his record. Troy Jackson made Maine more expensive, and you're paying the price.
13: I'm Susan Collins, candidate for Senate, and I've approved this message.
11: Paid for by Collins for Senator.
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0: All right, this morning we remember those who passed away 25 years ago in the 9/11 terrorist attacks. We'll be doing a moment of silence at 8:46 this morning.

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1: It's always on 5 in Margaritaville, come to think of it.
0: Yeah, I heard that.
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0: Yes, sir.
1: I've seen your boat there.

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It's Cooper this morning. We're talking about where you were when you first learned about the 9/11 terrorist attacks. Were you in school? 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

0: So it's been 25 years since the 9/11 terrorist attacks, and we want to know, where were you when you first heard the news? 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
0: Checking B98.5 weather. Mostly sunny today. High of 73. Clear tonight. Low of 46. Tomorrow sunny. High of 77. It is 57 outside our downtown Augusta studios. We're talking about where you were when you first heard the news of the 9/11 terrorist attacks. 623-9898, or send a message using the B98.5 app. Kelsey in Augusta, what do you say?
11: So in 2001, I was five. Mm-hmm. I was in one of my first days of kindergarten.
0: Oh, wow.
11: And it was a half day, so I was getting picked up by my dad, and I couldn't understand why he was so upset looking and why there was no music on the radio. It was just people talking. I probably didn't realize exactly what that was all about until a few years later when I was old enough to kind of understand it.
0: Oh. Thank you for sharing your story with us. Yeah, I was an adult when it happened, so I completely understood what was going on. But I can only imagine what it must have been like to be a kid And to see that wall-to-wall coverage on the news for days and days and days and, you know, have all the adults around you talking about only that for days and days and days. What about you? What's your story? 623-9898 or send a message using the B98.5 app. It was right.

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98.5. It's the Morning Buzz. It's Cooper. If your kids really love Legos, there's an event going on in Portland next month that you're going to want to take them to. We'll talk more during your daily nugs. After Luke Combs, it's The Kind of Love We Make on B98.5.

0: At 8:46 this morning, we'll be doing a moment of silence in memory of all those who passed away in the 9/11 terrorist attacks, which took place 25 years ago. B98.5, it's the Morning Buzz. It's Cooper. Thank you for starting your day with us. It's time for your daily nugs, things people are talking about, or at least should be. It's powered by Burano's Woodfire Pizzeria in Hollowell and Bath. So we've talked a lot about the 9/11 tribute that's on the summit of Mount Washington right now. Two brilliantly bright beams of light that shine up into the sky by about 3 miles. Basically, those beams representing the twin towers that came down on 9/11/2001. Well, if you can't make it to New Hampshire to see them in person, from what I'm hearing, you might be able to see them from Western View Golf Course in Augusta. Western View has a great view of the White Mountains, particularly Mount Washington. They say you can see it on a clear day, so there's a pretty good chance that if you can see it during the day, you'll be able to see these beams of light tonight. Those beams will be shining through tomorrow night, starting at 8 each night. Now, if you're a big fan of Legos, or your kids are, you got to keep this in mind. Lego Brick Universe returning to Portland next month. It's going to be back at the Portland Expo on Saturday, October 3rd and Sunday, October 4th. It sounds like a lot of fun for the kids and even the adults who love Legos. This shouldn't be a big surprise, although I am kind of surprised that they beat out ASU, which is known for being a party school. Princeton Review just named Colby College in Waterville the top college for drinking beer. Apparently, beer is drank at more Colby College events than at any other school. You can read more about what they had to say now inside the B98.5 app, and those are your daily nugs.
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1: At 8:46 this morning, we'll be doing a moment of silence in memory of those who passed away on 9/11/2001. 8:46 was when the first jet hit the World Trade Center on that morning. Bailey Zimmerman is on B98.5.

B98.5, it's the Morning Buzz. It's Cooper. This morning, as we remember those who passed away on 9/11/2001, we want to hear the stories about when you first heard about the attacks. 623-9898, or send us a message using our app.

0: This morning, we're remembering the thousands who passed away in the 9/11 terrorist attacks, which took place 25 years ago today. It is the Morning Buzz on B98.5. I'm Cooper Fox. All this morning, we've been taking your calls where you tell us the story of how you first found out about the attacks and how you felt. 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
0: 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Sunny with a high of 73 today. Clear tonight, low of 46. Tomorrow, sunny, high is 73. It's 57 outside our downtown Augusta studios. This morning, taking your calls about where you were when you first got the word about the 9/11 terrorist attacks and how you felt. 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

0: 98.5, it's the Morning Buzz. One of the things that's always got me about the 9/11 terrorist attacks is how quickly our lives change. There's actually a video on YouTube, and I'll have to dig it up and post it on our social media. It basically shows all four networks, ABC, NBC, CBS, Fox, and what they were doing leading up to the attacks, in the minutes before the attacks, what they were showing, what they were talking about, and then what happened in the moments immediately following the first plane hitting the World Trade Center at 8:46. It is, it's just wild what a difference a couple of minutes made in our lives. In fact, I mean, we went from, you know, the Today Show talking about food, you know, like late summer barbecues and music, to talking about this.
1: It's 8:52 here in New York. I'm Bryant Gumbel. We understand that there has been a plane crash on the southern tip of Manhattan. You're looking at the World Trade Center. We understand that a plane has crashed into the World Trade Center. We don't know anything more than that. We don't know if it was a commercial aircraft.

0: We don't know if it was a private aircraft. We have no idea how many were on board or what the extent of the injuries are right now.
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0: Coming up at 8:46 this morning, a moment of silence in memory of all those who passed away during the 9/11 terrorist attacks 25 years ago today. B98.5, it's the Morning Buzz. It's Cooper. Thank you for starting your day with us. Oops, wrong button.
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0: All right, so the CMA Award nominations came out yesterday. Some of the bigger categories, Entertainer of the Year nominees include Luke Combs, Cody Johnson, Ella Langley, Chris Stapleton, and Lainey Wilson. And for Single of the Year, Ella Langley's Be Her, Ella Langley's Choosing Texas, Taylor Swift's I Knew It, I Knew You, Lainey Wilson's Somewhere Over Laredo, and Kojo's The Fall. CMA Awards coming up on November 18th. You'll be able to stream them on Disney Plus or see them on ABC. Harry Styles, on his Together Together tour, just did a series of shows in London where he was paired up with Shania Twain. He's going to continue that country pairing when he goes to Toronto, Canada, in May. Lainey Wilson is going to open for him during a couple of those shows. That should be a lot of fun. I'm not a big Harry Styles fan, but I think it'd be kind of cool to see that. American Horror Story has dropped the first trailer for its upcoming 13th season. That's going to hit FX on September 24th. You know, I loved that show when it first came out, but I kind of stopped watching it. Not because I lost interest, I just had other stuff going on. I may have to go find the older seasons and just kind of rewatch it from the beginning because it was a really great show. And if you're headed to the movies this weekend, it looks like the big one to see will be Practical Magic 2. Yeah, it's only taken 30 years to get the sequel. Hopefully it's worth it. Read these stories and more now inside the B98.5 app, and that's your entertainment buzz.
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11: Here's what politician Troy Jackson claims.
12: You don't get to buy the government that you want.
11: But let's look at what Troy Jackson did in Augusta. When Jackson was state Senate president, his son was one of the highest paid lobbyists in town. Special interests paid his son, and Jackson changed his positions. It was reported that Jackson, quote, flipped his position as his son lobbied. The Portland Press Herald reported Jackson flipped a lot. And Jackson's family has raked in nearly $200,000 lobbying. One company opposed a bill cracking down on their emissions. They paid Jackson's son thousands, and magically the bill they opposed with Troy Jackson in charge, it just went away. Coincidence or corruption? You decide. Troy Jackson's just another dirty politician. SLF PAC paid for and is responsible for the content of this advertising. Not authorized by any candidate or candidates committee. 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
20: 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I'm a fifth generation logger from Allegash. It was a terrible feeling as a parent. I'd work 80 hours a week in the woods, and there still wouldn't be enough at the end of the week. You know, I never got a chance to see my kids grow up, and I still didn't make enough for what we needed. 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The people in power aren't suddenly going to make it easy for all of us. 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To cut taxes for working people and to protect Social Security and Medicare, health care that everyone can afford, and no more tax cuts for billionaires. 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And the only people that are saying that it can't be done are the ones in power that want to keep helping the wealthiest in this country. Mainers aren't looking for a handout, but we all deserve a fair shot. I'm Troy Jackson. I'm running for Senate, and I approve this message.
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23: Coming up in just a couple of minutes, we're going to be doing a moment of silence in memory of all those who passed away in the 9/11 terrorist attacks, which took place 25 years ago today. Wouldn't trade this.

98.5. 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

B98.5, it's the Morning Buzz. My name's Cooper. This morning, we remember all those who passed away in the 9/11 terrorist attacks, which took place 25 years ago today. If you'd like to share your stories of that day, we'd love to hear from you. 623-9898.

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It's Cooper in the middle of your workday kickoff. 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With Morgan Wallen and Post Malone, it's I Ain't Coming Back. I'm

B98.5, it's the Morning Buzz. As we remember the 9/11 terrorist attacks, which took place 25 years ago today, I've got a request. Can we be a little nicer to each other today, a little kinder to each other? Maybe give each other a little more grace because, let's be honest, even after all these years, this is still a really tough day for a lot of people. There's Thomas Rhett on B98.5.

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It's the Morning Buzz. It's Cooper. Don't forget, you can always message us using our app. Just open up the app and tap the chat button in the upper right-hand corner of the screen. Always love hearing from you. Tyler Hubbard from Florida Georgia Line. It's Back Then, Right Now. Back

B98.5, it's the Morning Buzz. It's Cooper. Patriots are back in action a week from Sunday. Their second regular season game. They'll host the Steelers. Kickoff for that game will be at 1, and we'll have all the action right here on B98.5.

B98.5, it's the Morning Buzz. It's Cooper, and I'm headed for the door. Jess is on her way in next. Have a great rest of your Friday and a great weekend if I don't talk to you. Leaving you with Drew Baldridge on the B. She's more than

Look, moving on. Well, good morning. It is Friday. It's a heavy Friday, though. I want to encourage you to take a moment today to pause and reflect on what this day means and what this day is about and what happened 25 years ago now. B98.5.

we're going to see Dierks Bentley doing a benefit show next month. It's called Justice Jam. It's happening in Tennessee, and it's all to benefit the Tennessee Innocence Project for those who have been wrongfully convicted of crimes. Central Maine's number one for new country.

0: big deal. Lainey Wilson's just a part of an Emmy-nominated show that is Phone Keys. Wallet, hey, it's Jess. I'm on the job with you. You know, she's a part of season two of Leanne. Have you watched? Do you love seeing Lainey on that show? I love the dynamic between her and Leanne Morgan. They're friends off set, they're friends on set as well, and that just comes across on screen. But Leanne, that comedy show on Netflix that was created by Leanne Morgan, is Emmy winning now. They won an Emmy for Outstanding Picture Editing for Multi-Camera Comedy Series. It's a mouthful, but hey, they got the trophy.
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pretty good decision today having us on, because we're going to make this workday absolutely disappear. 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I got Riley Green now. It's Think As You Drunk.

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After

0: 7 months old. Thomas Rhett's son, Brave, already a massive Tennessee fan. Do you see the photo of him in his little orange and white overalls? So cute.
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Even though the price of everything keeps going up, we're playing non-stop new country for free. 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

excited about this new album that Dustin Lynch is working on. It's called Clean Slate. It'll be here October 30th. I feel like when you name an album Clean Slate, like, you're trying some new things.

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Today, we remember September 11th and the Americans whose lives were forever changed. B98.

0: 98.5. Zach John King, it's Get to Drinkin'. It is Jess. I'm on the job with you. Hey, speaking of the king of country music, Mr. George Strait, he's receiving a very big honor next month at the Nashville Songwriters Hall of Fame. He's going to receive the Career Maker Award. He's actually just the second artist to receive this award. Reba McEntire was the first, but he has recorded 264 songs written by people who have been in the Country Music Hall of Fame. In fact, he's recorded from songs that were written by 72 people that are now in the Country Music Hall of Fame. So I think it's safe to say he kind of helped give them a little boost.
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As Jelly Roll is taking a break from the road, he's going to be working on new music. 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

couldn't get out of the office soon enough or away from the job site soon enough, right? The lunch hour is here. It's break time, baby. Here's Scotty McCreary. It's Bottle Rockets. It's B98.5. Hey,

0: we've got another country artist that is in talks for a pretty significant Grammy win. And I think you know, it's Ella Langley. We'll talk more in less than 10.
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A lot louder. 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

0: 98.5. I think it's safe to say Ella Langley is going to be taking home a Grammy when 2027 rolls around. There she is with Coe Wetzel. It's Jaded. Hey, it's Jess on your lunch hour. And while I believe there are several Grammys that she could be winning next year, I will say one in particular has kind of picked up steam in the conversations online, and that is for Best New Artist, which is an all-genre category. Of course, the Grammys have their own country category, but winning something where you're competing against all of music, I mean, that is like an extra feather in your cap, and Ella Langley, I think, is a shoo-in to win that. Now, the last country artist to win that award was Carrie Underwood in 2007. Needless to say, we are due.
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Church dropped a new song this week. It's called On the Road. Have you heard it? It's all about how touring has really shaped him as an artist. It's really a celebration of both being on the road and, well, all of us in this great nation. Central Maine's number one for new country, B98.

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Dolly Parton, easily one of the most generous people on the planet. She gave away millions of dollars. 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Central Maine's number one for new country, B98.5. We were young.

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0: Jess on the Jump with you. John Party going through a tough time right now as he and his wife Summer have divorced. He said he's working on being the best father that he can be.
1: Being

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Today, we remember September 11th and the Americans whose lives were forever changed. B98.5.

Okay, talk to me about encores. Are they overdone or do you love them? We've got one artist, Jason Aldean, who says he's never doing encores. I'll tell you why in less than 10. B98.5.

0: It's B98.5. Lauren, Elena, and Chase Matthew. It's All My Exes. It's Jazz. I'm on the job with you. Do you like encores at shows? I mean, everybody wants more songs to be played anytime they're at a concert, right? But like going off stage just to come back on a couple minutes later, is it worth it? According to Jason Aldean, it's stupid. He says, why would I waste time going backstage when you're out in the audience? I'll just stay on stage and keep playing more music. I feel like he's got a point here, you know? Now, encores, if you're one of the younger ones out there, used to be a real thing. You know, it used to be show was done, but the crowd just wanted more. It wasn't an expected thing. And now encores are literally built into the set list.
1: 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It's tea time in 10 minutes.
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1: 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It's 307-315-8092.
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I don't think she'll just tie it. I think she'll break it. B98.5.

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Okay, if we are reading between the lines, if we are digging deep when it comes to looking for Easter eggs, I think we might have figured out what Carrie Underwood may or may not be up to musically. 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

0: 98.5. Well, Luke Bryan's new album is out next week, a week from today. It's called Signs. It'll be here on the 18th. That is country, and she knows it. It's Jas, I'm on the job with you. Speaking of new projects, do we think we're going to get something new from Carrie Underwood? And do we think it's going to be a rock album, whether it's original music or a covers album? I think this could be a thing. We know Carrie Underwood loves rock music. She loves classic rock. She loves things like Limp Bizkit and Papa Roach and Linkin Park as well. In fact, she actually covered all of those artists at the Velocity Festival recently in Iowa. So yeah, all signs are pointing to her possibly flirting with the idea of a rock album. So don't be surprised if it actually happens.
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You know, just thinking about this day and thinking about what it means and where we all were on this day 25 years ago is something you do not forget. 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

Hey, it's Chrissy with you on this Friday. Hope you're having a great day. We're playing the most country on the way. 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

That's Aaron Tippin with Where the Stars and Stripes and the Eagle Fly. Such a powerful song in 2001 and just as powerful now. On the 25th anniversary of 9/11, that song raised $250,000 for the American Red Cross. And we're all thinking of the families affected, and we will never forget. B98.5.

0: 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We've got some special guest co-hosts tonight.
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0: 98.5. Ben, by now, that's Morgan Wallen. Hey, it's Chrissy. There are a lot of things I could use $25,000 for. 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

Zach John King's album, What You Get, is out now. And the title track is a duet with Brooks and Dunn. Here's Get to Drinkin' on B98.

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0: 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You guys are the heroes, because after a whole summer of our kids, we don't know how you do it. 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

Chrissy. What are your plans your kids have made for you this weekend? 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Between his work schedule and soccer, those are mine. 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

Hey, it's Chrissy. We're sharing what your kids have planned for you this weekend. What's yours? You can leave them on our app, and we'll talk about them in two songs. B98.5.

0: 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It's Evan Paul. We've got some special guest co-hosts tonight.
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0: V98.5. I love that new one from Coe Wetzel and Ella Langley. Did you know that Ella actually opened for Coe before she made it big? Isn't that cool? Hey, it's Chrissy, and we're talking about how your kids have already planned your weekend. I'm pretty much an Uber. My son has to work and he plays soccer, so I'll be carting him around. And Janine texted on our app and said her daughter has a cheer competition all weekend. Oh, I sympathize with that. Keep sharing those. Morgan Wallen is up next.
1: Marijuana building.
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Justin checked in on the app. He has a huge 40th birthday party planned for his wife this weekend. I love that. Happy birthday. Here's Luke Combs. 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

It's a drive home with me, Chrissy. Kara told us on the app she has three kids and she's got so much going on. She's baking a couple dozen cupcakes for her one kid's bake sale. 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B98.5.

It is officially the drive home with me, Chrissy. Let's get this weekend started. On the way, Little Big Town, John Morgan, Kenny Chesney, and now it's Cody Johnson, the painter, on B98.5.

$25,000 cash grab. 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
1: That's John Morgan and Kid Myself. Hey, it's Chrissy. And speaking of kids, I want to know how your kids are controlling your entire weekend. My son has to work both days and he has soccer practice and games. That's my weekend, toting him around. Josh said that his four kids all have games and practices in different places. So he and his wife will divide and conquer. I guess you have to. Thanks for sharing. Blake Shelton is up next.
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It's the Drive Home with me, Chrissy. Kenny Chesney will be performing live on the Today Show September 17th. And his Silver Sands Marina album comes out on September 28th. Here's one of them from that album. It's Carry On. B98.5.

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Because our kids rule our weekends, what do they have planned for you? 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Sorry about that. 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

All right, I don't know about you, but I'm trying not to wish the year away. 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

Nate's Chrissy Tucker Wetmore just revealed that he has a close friendship with Gary Allen. 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

right, that's going to do it for me. Chrissy, thanks so much for letting me hang out with you today. 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Hope you have a great weekend. 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

0: Luke Combs, Sleepless in a Hotel Room on Taste of Country Nights with Evan Paul. We got a couple guest co-hosts in the house tonight.
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0: Taste of Country Nights. We are in studio with our guest co-host tonight, Lo Cash. I asked Parmalee this, and it was funny. I want to see. I asked him who would win in an Anchorman type fight, them or Dan and Shay. So let's go duos. You guys, Anchorman, Parking Lot, Dan and Shay.
1: Anchorman, I mean, it depends what we're bringing. Are you bringing like the sword, or are we
2: getting the pitchfork?
3: I'm going to bring like a high note shocker. And so when Shay hits a high note, I'm like,
2: Rick, and he brought a trident to the back. He brought a trident.
3: I'm bringing the trident guys. They're high notes. And so they're done.

0: Lainey Wilson. That's Phone Cheese Wallet on Taste of Country Nights. Tonight, we are hanging out. Our co-hosts all night, Low Cash in the house. Who, as far as country artists, are big champions of you guys that have come up recently, or, you know, who's like a fan of yours that you're like, oh, cool, okay.
1: I mean, I don't know if they're necessarily a fan, but I mean, Kane Brown's been so good to us, man. He's taken us out on the road. We did the arena tour. Then he moved us to the stadium tour with him. He's been so great.
2: Chris Young, obviously Chance, and Parmalee guys, obviously.
1: You know, Keith has always been a good buddy. Keith Urban, you know, he cut our very first number one song we ever wrote, you know, so McGraw.
2: We have a lot of athletes, though, that are not, you know, that follow us and talk to us.
0: Really?
2: Tons of athletes.
0: Can you get free tickets?
2: Oh, yeah.
1: A lot.
0: Yeah.
1: But we're never free, so we can't do anything.
2: The craziest one, we were doing a show, and I think we were doing something for the Patriots, and the Chainsmokers were there.
0: Okay.
2: And there, I was like, hey, we're at Low Cash. He's like, I know somebody.
0: Wow.
2: And I was like, what? He's like, I love you guys. I was like, what? Yeah. That was cool. That was pretty cool.
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0: Taste of Country Nights. We got Low Cash co-hosting the show tonight. If an artist is trying to make it and they don't want to be in Nashville, is it possible anymore?
1: I would say in today's world, yes.
0: Okay.
1: Back in the day, no. Would I recommend coming to Nashville and doing your due diligence and paying your dues? Yes, I would do that. I think Nashville respects the artist that does that a lot, that stays there, that hits the, you know, we were just talking about this yesterday. The songwriters, you meet the songwriters, you meet the producers, you meet the publishers, you meet all these people, and it's right here, the melting pot.
2: Even if you get a big lucky break, you end up here to build your career.
0: All right, we got more with Low Cash in less than 10 minutes. It's Blake Shelton on Taste of Country Nights. I ain't

0: Taste of Country Nights. Evan Paul here with Low Cash. Okay, tell everybody the story about you guys and Jason Aldean, She's Country.
1: You know, we had that song early on, Jeffrey Steele.
2: We were singing it for a year live.
1: Jeffrey Steele was going to be our producer. This is 2007, probably, okay. 2006. And he gives us a CD, and it's got 13 songs on it. So we went through all the songs on that CD, and I think it was like number six or seven, and it's She's Country. And we're like, whoa. I remember calling him up and saying, we'll take She's Country. That's the one. That's an awesome song. In the meantime, we'll start writing. He says, great, let's go. So we were playing a festival called the Big E up in Springfield, Mass. And we were opening up for Aldean that night. And we played it. We played She's Country that night.
2: Yeah. Okay. There's video.
1: I don't know if Aldean heard it that night or somebody else.
2: It's
1: there's
2: a
1: other
2: real
1: stories.
2: Big coincidence.
1: That,
0: okay.
2: You know,
0: hey,
2: you don't hate the player either.
1: Listen, it's another one of those songs that just got away.
0: Here is that song that was almost theirs, Jason Aldean's She's Country.

0: I got Low Cash hanging out with me tonight on Taste of Country Nights. Y'all got a brand new song out I'm about to play. Give me the details.
1: Man, it's called Talking About. We wrote it with Blake Bollinger and Nate Kenyon.
2: A lot of things, we talk about baseball and we talk about football, but if we're talking about a girl, we're talking about you.
1: I remember Nate came in. Well, Nate's kind of like the Rain Man of writing. He's got like 20 great ideas.
2: Yeah, he's incredible.
1: And he just goes through them quick. So when you write with Nate, you have to listen to the one you really want to write because they're all going to be great ideas.
0: Okay.
1: So we hear this Talking About idea, and he's like, so I got a couple lines on the verse, and he's like, if I'm talking about baseball, I'm talking about the Braves. We're like, oh, that's cool. He says, well, if I'm talking about George, I'm talking about straight. And we're like, okay, this is fun. This is relatable. This is cool. It's a simple little love story, but it's fun. If I'm talking

0: That is Low Cash and their brand new track, Talking About, on Taste of Country Nights. It's Evan Paul. We're here with Low Cash tonight. They are our Friday night guest co-hosts. As writers and artists, would you rather a song that you wrote go number one or a song that you sang that you didn't write go number one?
1: Man.
0: All things considered, money, performance. Man.
1: A song that we wrote, that we sing, goes number one, is my favorite.
0: Of course. Yeah. Okay, yeah.
2: It's more money, too.
0: Right.
1: All things considered, that's the thing.
0: Yeah, okay.
1: That's the have your cake and eat it, too. That's the best moment. Okay. But, you know, we got a song on Luke Bryan's upcoming album. And, you know, it's called Praying by the Rules. And we're praying that that becomes a single and goes number one. Yeah.
2: I would take that as top five best songs ever written by us.
0: Well, dude, I appreciate you guys coming by.
1: Thank you very much. Thank you, man.
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